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That's not ideal. So I mentioned earlier that I am dog sitting for my friend in Chichester. So Luke and I met at the station tonight. It was very strange, actually, wasn't it? Very odd. So,

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So yeah, got to hers 9 o'clock last night, this is relevant. Left my suitcase by the door, as the song goes.

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Off they went. Off to Harry, Jim Appel, Sarah, and all of that. Ouh la la, it's about the only thing I can remember in French. Anyway, I'm getting sidetracked. I came down this morning about 8:00. I was like, where's my suitcase? 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Had a bit of a panic, thought I must have left it in my car. 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Then I thought, have I left it on the street? I have actually done that before. True story, yep.

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So I rang them. And her partner

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Is it a little blue one? Yeah, yes it is. Yes it is, Andy. Yeah, it's in the back of the car. Yeah. 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They're on the ferry to Paris. 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

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Do some in Chichester though. There are actual shops in Chichester. 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

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Now I get it. I thought you meant we had sunglasses on. We're not trying to be cool DJs. Every DJ is wearing sunglasses at the moment to DJ him. 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

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My brother was obviously not bad. And my dad was a DJ as well, so it's kind of in the blood.

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Good morning or good evening. 23 degrees and speedo's on. 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

heavy. 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Ah, now, funny enough, was that you are literally just in time for what? Woofer. Sub woofer workout. 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

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I've only just found out where Eltham is, and I should know that. Apologies.

very tough, does it? 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

0: 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At last, we can finally reveal the next Centreforce party. If you thought Frequencies was the best it could get, then think again. Because we want to welcome you to Signal City. Saturday the 10th of October at The Cause in London. This one's going to sell out fast. So head to Skiddle right now and grab your tickets. Signal City. Saturday the 10th of October.
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13: Mr. Q. Okay, next question. What do a reality TV romance, your ex, and Mr. Q withdrawals have in common?
14: Three, two,

Morning, everyone. My thanks here to Sarah and Luke for the last 2 hours. Amazing, as per normal, guys. Safe travels home. And first shout has to go out to Centre Force's very own Kelly G. Kelly, thank you for always sharing these shows.

Roll into the second hour. It's all about the 90s house. And three tracks and one listener for this week is Lee Allpress. Third hour this week. Lots of 87, 89 house. Plus your chance to vote on the last track of the show.

I actually only planned this show yesterday. Very unorganized this week. Falling asleep as I was doing it. Hope the show don't do this

Definitely the Mighty Grazer. Dumb tracks just don't age, do they? Sound just as fresh as when they first came out.

Also want to give a massive shout out to Leanne, who come and spoke to in my gig on Saturday. Real pleasure to meet you.

So if you've been following the socials lately, it looked like we got hacked. The DJs thought we got hacked. They hid it from us as well. But now it's been revealed. 10th of October, the calls. Tickets now on sale on Skiddle.

chose this song to do the rewind shouts to. And as I said, so unorganised this week. Haven't written anything down. And I don't want to mention a few when there's the many. That wouldn't be right.

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And he says he also has around about 100 tracks in his top five.

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Can you hear me? Can you hear me? 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

Gonna run you through today's lineup now. Glenn C, 5 to 7 a.m. 7 to 12, Peter P. 12 to 2, Psy 2 by Blind Bad Mice. Lost it. 2 to 4, Danielle Montana. 4 to 6, Wayne Soul Avengers. 6 to 8, Godfathers of Garage. 8 to 10, Carly Denham. And closing your Tuesdays, as always, the Fat Controller, 10 p.m. to midnight. Right now, though, you're locked into myself, Mark Sears, live on Centre Force Radio every single Tuesday morning, 2 to 5 a.m., with this little show called Genres of Dance. And we are now voting, last track of the show, 077-09-333-883. What do you want to hear, the last track of the show? Do you want to hear Pennies from Heaven, Inner City? Or do you want to hear Rhythm is a Mystery? Hey, class. Underneath me, I...

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Oh, this could be close. Norman Sydney goes for Rhythm is a Mystery.

£100 Smash Smiths gone for them both. Big Bill, K-Class. 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But it's got to be Rhythm is a Mystery for him as well.

0: going to play you little snippets, see if you can guess the first track next hour.
1: You did it deliberately. Why? You did it deliberately. Why?
0: What do you reckon the first track's going to be in the third hour? Another hour gone. See you on the other side. Keep them votes coming.
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Getting ready for a long drive to Cromer. Love Cromer. It's where my boy took his first steps on the beach there. He says, keep them tunes coming. I will.

Rolling into 88 with this one. The Beat Club, Security. Very good morning to the Griffo. How you doing, brother? Hope you're well. Hope Bev has made your packed lunch. I hope she's not forgotten to take them bins out.

Currently voting last track of the show. Currently, Pennies from Heaven, Inner City's got 6 votes. And K-Class, Rhythm is a Mystery, has 12 votes. If you want to hear Pennies from Heaven, you need to get voting. 07709333. Track underneath me, Robert Owens, and I'll

leaving the 80s behind just to jump into the 90s with this one. But going back up to the 80s, back to the 80s after this one.

closing the voting in 2 minutes. Your last chance to vote. There's one vote in it. Do you want to hear Pennies from Heaven in a City? Or do you want to hear K-Class, Rhythm is a Mystery? It's your last chance to

Sunny Boy on the Gold Coast, Pennies from Heaven. Riffo, Kate.

But 98. And I just want to thank you all and the Rewind crew especially for the love and support you've given me since I've been on the station. For the downloads, the shares, the listens, the messages. Honestly, I am over the moon. Thank you, Centerfold's family.

from heaven. But Nob, you do realise I can see your previous messages and I can see you've already voted. Right, it's neck and neck. So should we go back to the old playground days where we say next goal wins? Next message, will the Wolf decide what gets played? Only if you haven't voted yet.

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Keep it locked to Centre Force Radio 883. No, Glenn Seat up next, taking you through to 7 a.m.

Last shout out goes to Strokey Lee, Witham, Essex. Thank you. Keep it locked, Glen Seat up next. All it leaves me to say is have a fantastic week, everyone. I'll be back next Tuesday as we

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Morning Squire. That's from Lee in Hornchurch. How are we doing, sir? Happy Tuesday, brother. That's from Mr. Grew. How we doing, mate? Banging tune. What a start. Yes, yes. Let's be having it. Strokey Lee. Good morning.

for the morning to the Villa Rich Locked On. Good morning, mate. Out to our resident greenkeeper, Sticky Stick. How we doing? Hope you're well, mate.

0: morning to Curly the Bin Man. I'm very well, sir. Hope you are as well. And to Paulie Wenham Green.
1: No, we don't have to be dramatic.
0: Good morning, Paul.

0: That's too soon.
1: Good morning, matey. Can I get a shout out, please, to Rich, Jimmy, and Carno heading down the M1 to London town, saying, oi, oi, lovely selection this morning. Thanks, guys. Mr. Crew, love that coffee cup. Big, big tune. Still not come out yet. Morning, bruv. Great intro of tunes. I can get a feeling it's going to be another masterpiece of a show. I just wing it as ever, mate. No masterpiece here. Out to Dave the Trucker. Thanks, mate. I think Kevin, the angry painter, moaning about this Superman track, I think, on my phone. Love this tune. I thought of it actually because coffee cup and black coffee, they go together, right?

This is DJ Cup with Azinia, a track called Time. Yeah. Absolutely beautiful tunes. That's from the Trailer Boy. Thanks, mate. Good morning. Anthony St. George from the Ives. How we doing, mate? That's Patrick.

So don't forget, we've got the House and Classics Festival, Bushy Grounds, this Saturday. And have you got your Signal City tickets yet? At the Cause, London, Saturday the 10th of October. Tickets available on Skiddle. 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They won't last long. 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

0: 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At last, we can finally reveal the next Centreforce party. If you thought frequencies was the best it could get, then think again. Because we want to welcome you to Signal City. Saturday the 10th of October at The Cause in London. This one's going to sell out fast. So head to Skiddle right now and grab your tickets. Signal City. Saturday the 10th of October.
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Love this track on my Saturday morning show. Loving it again now. This is a great rework. Glad I heard it by your show, sir. That's from Sticky Stick. You're welcome, mate. This is a slightly different mix to

Richard from Blondish, this is How I'm Feeling. Pat, you always make me nervous every time I see Pat Novak, Kelly and O'Telly pop up.

That's the man, Mark. You make me laugh. Good morning, mate. Grumpy as ever. I do love your pictures in the morning, mate. Certainly puts a smile on my face. Hope you're well. Out to Paula B, headline girl on a tester. Good morning. Shouts going out to D&M Brickwork, Marky Kendall and the crew. Morning. Morning, Glenn. Can I give a shout out, please, to Lou and Jeff? Hope he's working off those Devon cream teas in the gym this morning. That's from the B Sands, Mark. That's a handsome cabbie. Good morning. Locked on with Tracy J. I'm all good. Thanks.

connecting down to San Sebastian. JJ on tour. Not in Shrewsbury. I'm telling.

Don't forget House and Classics Festival, Bushy Grounds, this Saturday night. But actually from lunchtime. And then the next big Centre Force event, Signal City, coming your way Saturday the 10th of October at The Cause in London, 1 p.m. until 10 p.m. Go and check out tickets at Skiddle and check the socials for more details as well. Signal City.

morning, Mr. T. Happy Tuesday. That's on the Dave D. Good morning. Out to Mark in Crawley. Loving the tunes. Looking forward to getting out to Tenerife this weekend for 2 weeks. We'll be visiting the Rejoice Spa. Can't wait. All the best from Mark and his family in Crawley.

out to the Ulla Richardson, top of the morning. Saying be cool, stay safe. Out to Jack, Jack, Jack the Groove. Good morning. Alicia Lee on vocals, this one with Ukes. You were loving me. To the final half an hour of this early, early, early morning breakfast show. Good morning. Warmed you up for Peter P's Breakfast Business. Followed by Sai, Two Bad Mice, Daniel Montana, Wayne Soul Avengers, Godfathers of Garage, Carly Denham, and then the Fat Controller. Show a lineup for today.

and some Cadbury Sandies and some bucket heads I can hear in the background. Well, yes, but a Street Fighter Chicago sample. So basically, yeah, the bucket head sampled Street Fighter.

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Check out the socials as well, our socials.

Have a great Tuesday, guys. I'm back Saturday morning, usual time, 6 a.m. With a theme game and bangers at 7:15.

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Yes, good morning, many thanks. Well, I'm young, free, and sane. To Glenn C, he'll be seeing you. As the man himself said on a Saturday morning. Thank you, Glenn. And welcome to a Tuesday morning. The sun is shining, the birds are singing, and the tunes are flowing. What is there not to like this morning, eh? We roll all the way to midday, of course, as we do Tuesday's request machine.

Morning to the steeplejack. Out to Julie B. Good morning to you. Fitzy of Norfolk. Leaning Lisa. Loving the opening two. Young, free and single. I'm not any of them. Or I might be all of them. Jammo locked in. Out to the king back from the castle. God, dear. We'll touch on that later. I had to stay in a haunted

chaps going out Lee in Hornchurch this morning. Johnny Mac on the way to Southampton. Hope you're well, mate. Happy silver wedding anniversary to wife Kathy. 25 glorious years. The guys are in Maidstone. Congratulations to you both. Out to Pat B. Mr. Freeze in Ashford. Morning to Donna of Islington. Mr. Whitby.

morning to Fawlty and Coatsy, our very own Saint and Greasy locked in. Patrick in Liverpool, how we doing? The Cookie 11, Barry the Horse, Lee the Hamster this morning, Sarah S. of Liverpool.

Bear. Very sunny Shotgate this morning. Julian Ebbs of King's Lynn. Dave the Trucker's in on the south coast in the sunshine. Out to the Steeplejack once again. Oh, worse than that, mate. It could have been related. Out

There we go. Out to Elsie the cat. Hope she's getting better. Millwall Dow boy locked in. He's up the driving range in the final. Shouts to wife Sally.

Lizzie, West Ham, Nelly. Pompey on Saturday. Not for me, mate. I've got a little matter of my birthday party, so I won't be at West Ham. And I know some of you are coming. See you there. Out to the Barefoot Bloke Locked In, QPR Dens. Strolling round the Shire, West Ham Baz, Eastbourne Dawn, Jackie in Dorset this morning, Dave the Rave Locked In, how we do it, Mr. Hot Points in, Stu in Wickford.

So, yeah, released yesterday, the 10th of October. 1 p.m. start at the Calls. We're back to the Calls East London. Do like that venue. It's a great venue. Absolutely great venue. And an early bird, I think it's only £10 to start with. They might have all gone now. You might be on the next stage already, but if you head over to skiddle.com, make sure you get your ticket early. It is going to sell out. That venue always sells out. So get in early. Only a tenner to start with.

Bricks, Living the Dream. Out to Peter C, locked in. He's in Sevenoaks today. Morning to Brett in Lee on Sea, the Love Day Brothers, locked in. Shoe of Wakeford. Yeah, thank you, mate. Tony K, even, with Sunita in Hertfordshire. Spanish John, ole. Locked in, locked on. Good morning to Corky. Nice Corky. How you doing? At

big one as well. I don't fit it. That's a Welsh Judy locks it. That's James Spain. Tanky Dave. The second fixing carpentry in Salisbury. On the new bills this morning. Pep the cabbie, good morning. Michelle Stone's locked in. Stu Cooper on the M40. Mick the Hammer. Morning to the Skip Man T, locked in. Kenny of Hemel, how we doing, mate? That's all the Hemel crew, DJ Beach. Yep, the castle was very haunted, mate. We'll do a bit on that later, and today's request theme was ghosts as well, so keeping with it. Let's just say I've actually lived in houses with ghosts, but that's the most haunted room I've ever been in my life. Oh dear, out to Chester the Copperbot, out to Paul, Tall Paul and Lynn's Bravo crew, the

Living the Dream in Bedford. Robin Andover, how we doing? Out to the Didcot crew, locked in by the station. There you go, brand new Heavies, Never Stop. If memory serves me right, that was their first single, although I might be wrong. No doubt someone will get on the Google and let me know. Here he is, Handsome Cabby, straight away.

I'm not even going to try and pronounce her name, but that's LaToya Jackson. Bit of Monsadino locks in. How we doing, mate? Dundee Dems, north of the border. Said it's autumnal north of the border. Oh, dear. Going to try and brighten up, bring you a bit of sunshine today. Out to the Dobbo locks in with Maxi's Lunchbox. Oh, dear. Decorator Dave, how we doing? The real dancing decorator, apparently. Melvo's locked in. Morning to Air Tony.

classic from the Isley Brothers. A work to do. Plenty of work to do this morning. Easing you in on your Tuesday morning as we do. The sun's shining. Birds are singing. It's a nice morning across Essex and London this morning. Anyway.

in. Shouts to the Polkster as well, locked in for the day, circling the M25. Dean Jackson, there he is. I'll be there. I think it opens at 2 o'clock, mate. I'll be there 4 o'clock on Saturday. Billy, the builder, locked in. Good morning to you. That's a Tracy. Tracy, yes. Fizzy Phil, Biggie T, locked in. Colin down. Nick and Nick today. Locked in with a fizzy one. How you doing, fellas?

October the 10th, tickets have been released for the calls. We're back to East London. Make sure you get on skiddle.com. The early ones, they might all be gone now, I'm not too sure, but you can get them for a tenner at the moment, hopefully. So get on there this morning if I was you. Give it a go. West Ham, Psylocks in Gravesend. And to Dizzy Day, recovering from a weekend in Margate. Big Lee of Coventry locked in. Thank you, man. To Danny Insomnia, Pattaya, Thailand. Going shopping for his new house. Nice, mate. Out to the Ox Salmon of Old Church. Let me know if you're coming Saturday, mate. Out to Wayne in Chelmsford. Locked in, locked on. Lisa 606.

Gabby in Hatfield. See you Saturday, mate. Hat to the Dartford Spam. Ed locked in. How we doing? West Ham, Ned. The Seven Oaks Hammers. Donna of Islington. I'm not there on a Saturday. To Donna in Islington. A lot of you going House and Classics, of course. Out to the QPR, Bradley. PR House and Classics, of course. The Centrefalls 10 is the one, you know. It is the one.

at Stapley Castle. Stapley is up sort of not far from Coventry in Birmingham, Warwickshire. It's in. And normally they just put your normal hotel room. I was put in the castle suite in the main turret of this old castle. So I thought I'd read up on a little bit of history of the place, and two of the rooms are the most haunted there. And one of them was the room that I was in. Haunted by a grey lady who is looking for her baby that was thrown from the window of the top tower a couple of hundred years ago. And she then took her own life, and she roams the corridors and the room I was in. Nice to meet her, huh? God, yeah, I didn't get much sleep, I tell you.

Morning to you out to the Dazza in Tel Aviv, back in the game, DJ Beach. Yeah, mate, that's cheered you up, but it had to Mark in Newman. Morning to you, mate.

morning. Early morning spin done. Lisa C, South Manchester Crew. Two-stroke mic, top of the morning to you. Bit wonky donkey, am I taking the grey lady?

squeeze a little one in between now. And the 8 o'clock ads. I think he said the 8 o'clock news. Thank God we don't have the news on here. Imagine that. Even I'd turn off. Out to Worcester Park Wayne. Locked in, locked on. Tony P and the Sussex Ski Narcissists. Signing in, Paul Siding Rhodes. Calamari to you. We'll roll to the ads with this and we're back on the other side. Just one thing you got to do. Keep it locked.

0: 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At last, we can finally reveal the next Centreforce party. If you thought Frequencies was the best it could get, then think again. Because we want to welcome you to Signal City. Saturday the 10th of October at The Cause in London. This one's going to sell out fast. So head to Skiddle right now and grab your tickets. Signal City. Saturday the 10th of October.
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Active Force. We finish off with Bob James. We open up with this, Metamorphosis. Debbie and Kane, they enjoyed Mark 8 of the weekend. Out to the Ninja, who's made a bat out of his curtain. You got too much time on your hands, mate. Buttons of Bow locked it. East Side E3, how we doing? Three peas in a pod, good morning. Ken of Farnborough, morning to you, mate.

Brightside, J.O. Hartley. Cab the Black Cabby, poolside in Cyprus. Enjoy. Morning to the Rubber Man, a Partridge Green, Scorchio this morning. Crazy Maisie, G-Man, Wise Dog, Jetlag J, decorated in Effingham. Bella Bullock's here, Nikki Noodles, good morning to you. Along with Mandy by the pool in Bali, lovely. Where in Bali are you this time? Go to Ryoshi tonight to see my mate Rio perform there. You won't be disappointed, trust me.

to Leroy, Big Jimbo, losing 10k with a piece of cake. Angie Belvedere, Clinton Bovingdon. That's Gary Ridgewell working at Battersea Dogs Home. Woof, woof. Nick the Badger locks in. Canterbury Bazza, Sporty Spice Sue, good morning to you.

Thelma Houston used to hold me so tight. Into a bit of Gene Khan this morning. Canterbury Bazza locks into a Sporty Spice. How we doing? Barry and Mark Payne's in the Angler's Pub. Walking on Thames.

out to the Sparkies, Airlocks in St. Albans, Mark Ender, Alex, good morning to you, Dave Silk. Locks in, locks on, Selena in Spain. I'm in the Active Force and the Helm of Houston. And she says, how you doing? I'm all good, thank you. How you doing? Annie the Soul Girl, sing-along crew, Yoli Richardson. Locks in this morning, Kinga and Charlotte. Out to Rob. Tiling the kitchen in this heat. What a legend. Yeah, good job, mate. Out to the Bogdan, locks in. Perry of Basildon.

0: New classics this hour already. Gene Khan into this. Get down to the mellow sound.
1: Centre Force. The sound of summer.

Shout out to the Wellesley Locks in all hallows. Went there for holiday once as a kid years ago. Out to Dom in Oxford. Locks in, locked on a holiday in Hayling Island. Lovely. Steve the chef lives there, you know. Out to the M&A Carpentry boys. They're grafting away. Nicola with a K locked in. Just finished opening all her birthday cards and gifts. Now the normal routine continues. Off to work. Then out for a lovely Turkish with the family. So happy birthday, Nicola with a K. Have a great day. Out to Cabby with a K. All those with a K coming through. UK Gaz locked in. Cider Tyler. 25 days.

wishing she'd take the car rather than walk to the tattooist. Oh, walking's good for you. That's a Lady Mac in Parker, Greece. Out to JT, enjoy. Innovation Brickwork, Eddie B, Perfect Paul. Tank Tommy, One Eye Paul, and Big Brad all locked in. They sound like a right motley crew, that lot. And to Julie, let's see you on Saturday. Bring the old man with you. And to Sausage with a K. Elite Renewable Team locked in. Shout out to the Dazzler in her childhood on the tools. Good morning to you, Tony P. Also with a K. Out to Eddie and Penge without a K.

the resident German. Smooth decorator locked in. Morning to Scout Scott. Loving the vibe this morning. Thank you, mate. A little bit of a 80s groove kicking in now. Stephanie Mills. We had Get Down with a Mellow Sound. Thelma Houston in there. We kicked off with Metamorphosis this hour. Of course, 10 o'clock this morning, 1 hour of your music. Request Machine kicks in. The theme Ghosts. After spending the weekend in a haunted castle. Oh, my dear.

Big morning shouts, Marcello. Buongiorno to you, mate. Casey with the K. What is it with the K's today? Out to Booby in Oval, locked in. Liverpool Rich, the stain's massive. Shout to the Dens this morning, locked in with the Scrumpy crew. Can I shout to Dave Warwick at 4 till 6? I won't be here 4 till 6, mate. That'll be Wayne, a Soul Avenger. If you want to send the message through then, mate. And to Annie, the Soul Girl. Paul Bartley locks in. How we doing?

71, the Queens of Disco, the late great Sharon Redd, Never Give You Up. That's a Paul Bartley locked on. Cabby with a K, K's are us, he said out to

to Dean Jackson. Your missus says, don't work too hard. He's finishing today at 11. Oh, dear. All right for some, isn't it, eh? Oh, he retired. Looks like he should be retired. I said retired. Out to the Oak Blokes grafting in Chessington. Morning to the Bramo crew once again. To all Paul and Lynn. Sean's locked in. Terry Wakeham. Tommy wants his radio back. As long as it's tuned to centrefold. Selector volume 10. Norfolk Oz and the Wise Man of Westernham. Locked in, locked up. Gold Coast Johnny Boy, good evening to you. Hope you're well.

Out to the Millennium Flooring Boys, Millwall Fred. Out to Frank. Out to Jackie T, another Hailing Island listener. No gym today, as friends are incoming. Chingford Neil, locked in Perth, how we doing? Out to Nathan and Rob, hoovering up the tunes. Love that. Morning to Gary N, thank you, mate. Big barbecue Matt. Lounging about for him. Greetings to Tanker Mike with a K. Somewhere in Kent with a K. 180 Daz plastering in Hatfield with Ben. Stu in Wickford. He's got his tickets already. Well done, man. Skiddle.com. That's a Mark with a K and Nicole. Without a K, they're in Royston. You could have a K in the corner. Rob the Glazer locked in. Out to Johnny Old, listening from Rhodes. He'll see you there on Sunday, mate. Norfolk Oz, how we doing, mate? In the 812 special place, the warehouse. Rob the Glazer. Keeping the beers cold for you in Rhodes. Out to the two T's. One in the reef. In Rejoice.

No worries, mate. Nicky B, Nicky the Duck, 2K's there, Alfie the Hair, Delroy the Plastic Governor, Fat Andy, S-Deek and Plastering Crew. Cabby with a K, his real name is Cabello Colocolocolocolocoloc. Loads of K's there. Just call you K for short, mate. It's easier. Reggie and Bertie locked in. Sunny Margate on the coast in Kent with a K. Rupert of Ryslip locked on. Happy birthday to Emma. Catching the rays in Sardinia. Love from Leon out to Wayne of Chelmsford. He's got a K in his surname. Out to Ken, yes, mate. More than one K in yours. Potsy and Ulrika with a K. Tunbridge Wells. Crew with a K.

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Welcome back to the other side, as we like to say. So we're time to take it up a bit, I think. We've eased you in, as we do. Tuesday morning, your breakfast business on the big one, Centrefox. Shake the shrink, lots of K's going on there. On the way to cricket camp, enjoy. Out to Lee B, locked in. Out Waterloo, south side. Rob Mark and all the MB Loft crew locked in, locked on. Doris of Hastings on the south coast. Richie Parr, par for the course. Out to the power crew, Leighton Buzzard. Daz of Pompeii on the south coast. Joe and Disco Dan working in Portsmouth Dockyard today. Out to the 01. No, I'm not. Out to Danny Insomnia. Really? Thank you, mate. Danny Insomnia. I will come and see you one of these days.

Welcome back to the other side. Farnborough Massive, Akil, H120 locked in. I don't remember that, but I will look at it now. Donna of Farnborough. Got a lot of Farnborough people in today. Shout to her Crazy Days Carpets. All with a K. Out to her Jess, Tom the Chippy locked in. The Holiday Blues back from Mallorca now. Lucky you've had holiday. Keep the Teeth with a K. Wally the Bricky locked in. It's got an infected hand. Oh, dear. Well, the Windsor Roofer locks it. Darren Holiday. Wickford Stew got their tickets October the 10th of June.

Lee the store detective, listening live on the Bulgarian beach. That looks nice, mate. Always wanted to go to Bulgaria. Out to Annie the soul girl. Mother Love Day locked in. Woody. Woody Woodhouse. Out to Del Harris and Smithy. Carla in Kent with a K. Counting down the days till she finishes work for the last day ever.

on, the Centrefold's family's here for you, yeah? Sparky, Matt in Romford, Looping Star Appreciation Society, Dave Pettifer locked in, Basingstoke, Stefan. Shout to the Farnborough Massive from the Fleet Massive. Stuart Brown locked in, locked on, trucking in Derbyshire today. Trucking's got a K in it. Out to the Godfreys, Reese G and the crew. Locked in, locked on this morning.

sunny Spain. Enjoy it. Buenas noches to you. Don't you never look. That's a Strokey Lee and a Diddy Doddy in Whittam of Essex. Loving the tunes and the sunshine this morning. Sounds of summer right here on the big one, Centerfolds.

the crew there. And to Crazy Dave's Carpets, Crank of Tunbridge, with a K. Simon of Stablehurst, DJ Split Keys, locked in with a K. Stevie Coops, out to the Kit Kat Kid, plenty of K's going. What's with the K thing this morning? I think that could be the request machine sorted next week, songs with a K. Out to Jack and Sophie this morning, locked in. How we doing?

I can't remember what he kicked off with. Bobby Caldwell, What You Won't Do For Love. What a great vocal that was from back in the day. Into this one, originally Dennis Edwards, of course, and we had a bit of Rising to the Top there as well. Little time check for you this morning, 9:24 and 24 seconds on your Tuesday morning. If you just joined us, welcome along. Sounds of the Summer right here on The Big One. Morning to the Bella Boo, locked in without a K. Natalie in Stevenage. En route to Milton Keynes for a bit of retail therapy. You're buying my birthday present. Good girl. Hope the tattoo's well.

Bazuden. Down to Mr. and Mrs. Coops. Yeah, shame you're not there Friday. To get out on the course, or out on Wednesday if you fancy it, let us know. Out to Daniel Holiday, Frey Bentos Pie, Chicken Tikka Masala Pie Crew. Out to Lewis of Cambridge with a K, locked in, locked on.

West Ham, Ned on his way to kill them with a K. Barry the B-Man, thank you, mate. Buzzing. New ticker, Jakes.

Brocky the Hornet, Orbital Jenny, Sharon Elliott locked in, Poolside in Crete, looks lovely, mate. Julie B, this song reminds her of her mummy. The OJ, she used to be my...

Oh, I love a chunky, funky bass line. Rachel H, Cambridge crew locked in, Stuart in Antrim, top of the morning to you, mate. Wallace building crew, Austin, the scaffold jumper, how we doing? Shout out to her, tall Paul and Linz, out to the donkey of Guildford. Any late requests, they're going to be blocked with a K. So

Darren Elliott, Creep with a Cane. Kenley Crew locked in with a cane. Stringer in Rushton. But he's from Kettering. Smooth Decorator. Locked in, locked on. Poolside with the Kraken and Coke.

Mr. A locked in Waterlooville with the missus packing to go home. Tenerife crew. Chris Collier of Fleet, Hampshire. Janie and Johnny, here's Johnny. 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

We are flying this morning up to 10 o'clock nearly already. Of course, 10 o'clock means request machine. So after spending the weekend in a haunted room in Studley Castle, I will be doing the request machine, which is the theme of ghosts. Don't send any in. We've already got enough. Thank you. You know how it works by now. I know some of you will try to do it the other way. But there we go. The wonky donkey Guildford is ready with his carload of manure to come and dump on your doorstep if you put any requests in. Shout out to Nick and their grafting after a long weekend. Daniel Holiday locked in on the bumper cars in Adventure Island South End. James the Tyler of Sawbridge were locked in. That's a Reese, thank you, mate. Shouts to Danny. Jamie Bunyan. Spreading sandy plaster up the walls. Only Richard will know if it stays on. That's Luke's Cap with a K. Por favor. Craigo. You can if you want, mate, but I can't say it. Annie the Soul Girl, loving the Lufa Glow, a lover course with Change. Have a great day, everybody. Kelly of Chesham with a K. And to Ian Harley, Paul, Cuxton Brickswork Construction. RIP to Gerald, rest in peace. And to Aunt Beds. Big up Millennium Flooring Boys from Eltham. Mr. Brown of Watford, out to Momo. Locked in with Maria. Looking forward to the bingo. Bingo. Colin Taylor, out to Jack. Congratulations.

0: 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This is Centreforce. At last, we can finally reveal the next Centreforce party. If you thought Frequencies was the best it could get, then think again. Because we want to welcome you to Signal City. Saturday the 10th of October at The Cause in London. This one's going to sell out fast. So head to Skiddle right now and grab your tickets. Signal City. Saturday the 10th of October.
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lovely boy, look at him. Selena in Spain loves a bit of Finnish Hyman. Out to the Steely Sisters, locks in the Ginger Ninja. How we doing, mate? Requesting something? No, mate, you can't. Super Freak Rick James.

MC Hammer. Can't touch this. Can't touch this. Now to one of the most requested songs for today. Ray Parker Jr. calls Daniel Holiday.

the most requested track today, so it's come out. Archie Potter, the last one to request it. 100 people put it in, then he said, you know, I'll get it right this week. I'll copy 100 other people. Well done, mate. A well done badge on its way to you.

There you go, the Boo Radleys. Requested by Francis Collard. Into this bit of Love Bug, Starsky, Amateurville, House on the Hill. Julie Steadman, Dean Jackson requesting this one.

0: and Dean Jackson.
1: We gonna take a visit.
0: And Amityville, House on the Hill. Ghostbusters number 2 gets in now. Bobby Brown on our own, the theme from Ghostbusters number 2. Scott Bryant requested this. All yours, mate.

0: Alone, which was a theme tune to Ghostbusters 2. I haven't seen Ghostbusters 1, let alone 2. And of course, ghosts come from beyond, so the next one, Lee the Dark Destroyer.
1: Hey, you! 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
0: One step beyond.
1: This is the heavy, heavy monster sound. 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

0: Are you going to lead the dark to shine? 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One step beyond. Of course, ghosts come from beyond. Just join us today. We're on Request Machine. And the theme is ghosts, but don't send any. We've already got the request. Thank you. Shout to Lewis Blackman. He's waiting on the postman. What's he waiting for? That's coming from Ryan. The fish is locked in. Happy Tuesday to you, mate. Crispo the cabbie, how we doing? Martin in St. Ives, can't believe I've never seen Ghostbusters 1. No, I haven't, mate. To Angie in Belvedere, bigging up Chelsea for some reason. I don't know why, what, they signed another 40-year-old of that? Changing their name to Chelsea Dad's Army. So we continue with the request, Liquid Spirit. Of course, a ghost is a spirit.
1: Clap your hands now.
0: Steve Malt requesting this. Tune.

hotcakes this morning. SE7 boys, Southside, locked in, locked on. Out to the handsome cabbie, googling the Chelsea pension.

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That's nothing to do with the theme today. And requests were done on Sunday, mate. So, no. No. Mickey Winds are locked in. Eltel, Epsom.

chat to Lewis Blackman waiting for his bank card. Daniel Holiday. Reckons Chelsea are going to win the league, and Welbeck with a golden boot. Okay, mate, dream on. Out to Big Ron of Dimchurch. Decorating in her Charlton. Long way from home yet, Charlton. South side. Chat to Loved Up Big Alf. He's her plasterboarding with the OAP from Chelsea Tone. Locks in, locks on.

And this is from my room on Friday and Saturday night at Studley Castle. That's what it sounded like, honestly. We're finished with this one. Probably the biggest ghost-related song ever. Kelly No Telly, Natasha Douglas, Posh Ange requesting this Michael Jackson. We'll take you up to the end with this Power Hour incoming on the other side. Keep it locked.

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even me. I'll have a go. That's a Daniel Holiday, yes indeed. Simon and Sandy Lots Portside in Murcia. Big shout to Elliot, he's in Portugal with the Portugueses. That's a Debs, Leon C. Lisa H are still running the Essex side of the dinner, ladies, from a sunbed in Benidorm. Lovely. Not much to run, is there, really? Seeing that it's the squad.

doing a bit of rendering, Lee on C. Roly and Gazza, Nottingham Kirk Tavern, how we doing? Benny Boy in Who? Painting the fence, melting away. Out to Leon C. Depp, see you on Saturday. Out to Harry, the spread of Wokingham. Locked in, locked on. J Boy's in, how we doing? DJ J Boy with a K in it. Stop that, it's John listening. On the Oxo, on the way up to the monument for a meeting. Hope the new hip's going well, mate. That's you, that's all the old Stop-Ass crew. If any of you are locked in from back in the day. Get well soon, John, with your hip, mate.

That's a Dobbo, Hannah, Pingu, Thomas Franks looks in. And to Leah, Jamie, Janice in Blackpool for a mad week long sesh listening on the DAB. That's what we like to hear. Liverpool Rich Staines just got his tickets. Have you got yours? October the 10th.

Jamie, James and Natasha. Crystal Lampy, one locks in, suffering with a tooth extraction last week. Not nice, mate. Marlo Mark. Big shout to the MK Window Boys. Locked in, locked on. 180 Day, it's got to be Brown Salter in. Here we go. Eric and Dexter, the Disco Dogs, once again locked in. Out to Jay of Exeter. Alongside Rob. Loading a truck in Preston. The Isle to the Isle of Man. Blimey. Fair old bit going on there. Out to Eyepatch Gabby, see you Saturday. Thank you, mate. West Ham there. Grays Athletic FC crew locked in.

dose of Spanish flu. Olé! Lots of soup, mate. 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That's Patrick in Liverpool. Thank you, mate. All

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Lock in, lock on. Here we go.

sweep. Out to Harry and Ronnie in the work van on the way to the next job. Keep it locked. Side 2 Bad Mice on the way. Keep it centre force. Darren Hyatt, thank you. And I'll see you all on Thursday, 7 a.m. for your breakfast business. Ta-ra, have a nice day. Bye-bye.

0: 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At last, we can finally reveal the next Centreforce party. If you thought Frequencies was the best it could get, then think again. Because we want to welcome you to Signal City. Saturday the 10th of October at The Cause in London. This one's going to sell out fast. So head to Skiddle right now and grab your tickets. Signal City. Saturday the 10th of October.
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And Liverpool, Rich Instains has got his tickets. 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

0: 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This is Centreforce.
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1: 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Are you in the cab?

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0: And the 649 is giving a big shout out to Leanne Tracy.

gonna cause a landslide. And fun in the Alicante Mountains, it looks amazing. And a big shout out to Chica and Dave. Apparently the fastest cowboys in the West. Johnny Ringo, I see ya. They cannot wait for house and classics. Yeah, that Centreforce tent is gonna be rocking.

little technicals today. But thank you.

And Rupert in Ryslip is checking in, saying a big happy birthday to the gorgeous Emma on the beach in Sardinia. You have a great day. And big up going out to Mr. Groove.

0: East London's finest. 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
1: And a big shout out to Crack of the Painter, Sick Boy joining us. Loving the beach. North Carolina in the house. Big shout out to the Stateside crew. And big love going out to 180 Daz, saying cracking tunes as always. And a big shout out to Eric and Dexter, the Disco Dogs.

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Yeah, that was a little Seal bootleg. I think it was by DJ Mystery.

0: 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This is Centreforce. At last, we can finally reveal the next Centreforce party. If you thought Frequencies was the best it could get, then think again. Because we want to welcome you to Signal City. Saturday the 10th of October at The Cause in London. This one's going to sell out fast. So head to Skiddle right now and grab your tickets. Signal City. Saturday the 10th of October.
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future out to Will from We Access Solutions. Sorry I missed your calls, mate. We seem to communicate more on centrefours. Big shout out to everybody up there.

like to give a big shout out to the Happy Gardeners, Deb and Kane. And massive love going out to Sandra in Guernsey. And a big shout out to Vicky, Paul and the Autumn Goblin in Solihull.

looking to retire and move out to Marks and open a scooter business. 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

I don't know if that's a mild threat or an appointment. And West Ham site is still not on in Gravesend. And a big shout out to Christina, Danielle and Henry lounging around the pool in Cyprus for nil.

0: Liverpool Rich in Stains. Huge shout to JCP Plumbing and Repairs. Out there in Tenerife. Tenerife Weekender. Coming up real soon.
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0: on DAB across London and the home counties. 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
1: Bentley, turn the bass up for this one. One of my all-time favourite classics is taking you back to the warehouse days. Up to Paul and Will and Green. Huge shout going out to Cabby. All is well, thanks for asking.

to the Brammo crew and Linz and Tall Paul. Huge shout going out to the Happy Gardeners, Seb and Kane. Out to the JGA boys locked in. Happy Tuesday back at ya. Massive shout going out to Jenny Bean, out to Courtney, out to Nonstop Nula.

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1: Okay, so this week's Soulful House Hour with myself, Danielle Montana, going to be a mix of the tunes that I've really enjoyed in the last year and some old ones like this one. Obviously, if I'm playing it, it's one of my favourites. Want You in My Soul, original mix. Huge shout going out to Nikki, out to George Collins, that's coming from Nikki. Hello, Dubbo. In your Saturday, at the Baggers and Chunk. Kneeling in the garden.

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This is Centreforce. At last, we can finally reveal the next Centreforce party. If you thought frequencies was the best it could get, then think again. Because

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Tuesday crew, how are we doing? You are aboard the Love Train 4 till 6. Today is a very special journey. Dedicated to a man like Dave Warwick, we celebrate the life of the beautiful human that is Dave. RIP my friend, and to each and every one of his friends and family. We're going to have a little sing song for the next 2 hours, all right? Here we go.

So I want to do a massive birthday shout out today. That's to George Warwick. Happy birthday, mate. It's coming from everyone at Centre Four Stairs. That's to you, mate. So today's show dedicated, man, like Dave Warwick. That's all the Warwick family. That's to all the friends. Big shout out to the 4D over there in Bracknell. Rich Turner locked in. Headphone raving.

So the message reads, we know you're up there partying, Dave. Kelly and Brad. Oh, yes. You'll never be forgotten, mate. Out to Yvette and the boys. That's coming from Tracy, Wayne and Charlie.

message reads to my darling husband, keep on dancing up there. You were so brave. Miss you so much. Until we meet again, sending all her love, your wife Yvette. I have it on good authority. This was Dave's go-to karaoke song. So for the first time on a Love Train this afternoon, grab that mic. We're going in on this one. Tuesday crew, how are we doing?

show. The message reads, happy birthday to Dave's son, George, this afternoon. And that's lots of love coming from Nikki and Cookie. Also, a big shout out to Maisie, out to Millie, out to Ty.

meeting Mel and Liam over there in Guildford. Out to Steve, Jake, and Tori Tart.

You'll forever be in our hearts, Dave. Love you very much. Always, that's coming from your little sister, Katie and Joe. Add to you two. Like I said, Tuesday crew. We got one of the Centreforce family down. Man down. Mr. Dave Warwick.

HN with a character never to be forgotten. It's our Rachel and Martin remembering our Dave. But I say, I've not met many people like Dave. Absolute beautiful human, right? I'm not going to get through all these texts. You lot gone crazy. And to Danny Smith up there in Eltham. Also out to the Dollis Hill Dom. Playing a selection of my man's favourite tracks, Mr. Dave Warwick.

having a kid career. How good's that? Big shout out to Lisa over there in Spain. See you all on Saturday at House and Classics. Oh, yes.

Martin and Little Legs. We got Sheila and Warren. They're going to be at Arsene Classic Saturday as well. Disco Arena, right? So the text reads, add to Dave, we know you're going to be up there with Kelly and Bradley, partying hard, right? That's coming from Wayne.

we got the Tudor Bully. R.I.P. Dave. Out to the two T's over there in Rejoice. That's all the Tenerife crew. Come on the terrace. Make some noise.

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Big shout out to the one and only Rattlesnake down there in Brayley, Honda. We got Kevin Brentwood, Simon over there in Leytonstone, Trucker Joe, all sending their love out to Dave.

two are dead. Love and miss you loads. Hope you're having a boogie up top, right? That's coming from George, Harry and Alfie. That's to you lot. Happy birthday, George.

Sheila sending in her love to Dave and Yvette and all the boys. Add to the two T's over there in Rejoice. That's the second one you got. Two shout-outs, not two T's. Open your ears, my son.

out to Dave the Trucker this afternoon. Thank you, my friend. Like I say, we have a man, Dan, Centrefold's family, we pull together.

out to Lee, Jamie and Janice in Blackpool for a mad long week. You lot have fun up there, right?

The music plays on and on. And they live on and on, right? We keep them alive in our head and our hearts. They're with us. They never go away. All right.

0: WP, all right? One of Dave's favourites. And this is the final one from me, all right? You lot have been absolutely wicked.
1: East London's finest. This is Centre Force.

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Final shout out, out to Yvette, out to the boys. 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And the final shout out, the biggest one of the day. 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

0: 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At last, we can finally reveal the next Centreforce party. If you thought Frequencies was the best it could get, then think again. Because we want to welcome you to Signal City. Saturday the 10th of October at The Cause in London. This one's gonna sell out fast. So head to Skiddle right now and grab your tickets. Signal City. Saturday the 10th of October.
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Gonna tell the G.O.

loving the tunage. And that's a Will and Coolum, still waiting for the album. GOG. To the Forest Gate Slasher. 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Back to the Freshwater family.

0: Shout out to Ambulance Chris, Daniel Holiday, Bill from Leicester. Bigging up Lady Rose. Can't forget Pete Security. 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

0: 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At last, we can finally reveal the next Centreforce party. If you thought Frequencies was the best it could get, then think again. Because we want to welcome you to Signal City. Saturday the 10th of October at The Cause in London. This one's going to sell out fast. So head to Skiddle right now and grab your tickets. Signal City. Saturday the 10th of October.
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0: 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This is Centreforce. At last, we can finally reveal the next Centreforce party. If you thought Frequencies was the best it could get, then think again. Because we want to welcome you to Signal City. Saturday the 10th of October at The Cause in London. This one's going to sell out fast. So head to Skiddle right now and grab your tickets. Signal City. Saturday the 10th of October.
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1: Oh, yes, it's a Tuesday night time. It's 10 p.m. It can only mean the one thing. It's time for your weekly dose of a hashtag old school show with myself, Fat Controller, from now until midnight.

0: Bust it.
1: Straight in on the tech system tonight. The man like Diddy Day with his customary, rather posh good evening. Gaz Campbell, where you been hiding? He's back on the Mixcloud live stream tonight. And his trouble.

Guess Gamble said, did you grab a carrot while you was in Norwich? No, but I did grab a rather decent kebab while I was in Norwich. And no Collins mustard.

says, I like your shirt. Tell you what, it's that hot in the studio. I might have to take it off in a minute. Then again, perhaps.

happy ending tonight? I don't think so. Anyway, didn't I give you all a triple happy ending last week with those tantric tunes we had dropping last week, eh?

got a message from someone called Bob's Full House, who said, what a tune, The Fog, tuned in from Northamptonshire, which is ironic. I actually drove past Bob Monkhouse's old house in Eggington today, and someone

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It's been a long time since I've seen an RAC van. Oh, I think I better join AA.

hours, and it seems to be working for me, okay? The All Press is now complaining that I was out of tune when I was singing. Mate, I sung all the right notes, but just not necessarily in the right order.

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2: Sphinx has got a feeling we're going to drop Betty.

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Mike Anderson with his cheeky little guest in the studio tonight, Mr. Enrique Dahl. So stick around for the boys. Meanwhile, it's time to really finish you off in this happy ending tonight. It may be a week away till we do it all over again. Me, I'm already looking forward to it. Santa Force family, thank you very much and good night.

0: 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At last, we can finally reveal the next Centreforce party. If you thought Frequencies was the best it could get, then think again. Because we want to welcome you to Signal City. Saturday the 10th of October at The Cause in London. This one's going to sell out fast. So head to Skiddle right now and grab your tickets. Signal City. Saturday the 10th of October.
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18: Yeah, welcome. Tonight I've got a special guest in here, in the studio, Eric Dial, Raze. Come say hello to the people, man.
19: Centre Force family, how y'all doing?
18: And you know, it's this track is actually one of your tracks that you sent me over to play.

0: thing. Center Force family. We have Eric Dial, the man, Ray.
1: Blessed to be back up in here with y'all once again.
2: Life is simple.
0: Oh my gosh. Break for love. And that's what's up. The man. The man who made that.
1: One of the guys.
0: One of the guys. We'll be telling a little bit of a story later on

0: a little bit. So, Eric, everybody knows who you are, but tell us, who is Eric Dial?
1: Eric Dial is a guy who was born in Washington, D.C. I was born into music. My father, Donald Dial, rest in peace, was a music teacher and saxophone player. He played for Aretha Franklin, Nancy Wilson, Charlie Parker, The Temptations, The Dells. So I was kind of born into it, and I used to play clarinet for about 8 years. Like that. Didn't like the... Check. 1, 2, the clarinet was just not my thing.
2: You need to shout into it, otherwise it
1: okay,
2: just
1: you know what I mean? I can give you some DBs. So anyway, I started playing like piano and drums and just doing sort of self-taught stuff. And then, I was always into the funk music, you know. I mean, I was a Bootsy's Rubber Band, James Brown, baby. That's the kind of stuff I was liking.
0: So you started off liking... sort of like soul and funk. And then when did you actually get into house music?
1: That's when I started working with Vaughn Mason, rest in peace. He had this big killer record called Bounce Rock Skate Roll, and that was just like a monster funk record. So I met him about a year after that, and I started working with him. I was at this studio called The Attic in Washington, D.C. This guy, John Freeman, who was running it, he kind of took me under his wing and, let me mess around, do things in the studio. And the first sort of demo thing I done in the studio got the ears of a guy named actually Butch Dale. And he took it to Vaughn Mason and ended up coming out calling You Can Do It by Vaughn Mason and Butch Dale. And that was the start of things to come.
0: Wow, that's a great story. What inspires you? What inspires you?
1: Being around other sort of genius type people, you know what I mean? You can be in that space and you can take in some of those vibes and you can get some inspiration from it, you know?
0: Mm-hmm. And what is your biggest achievement up to this day?
1: I would say my biggest achievement was working for Gil Scott-Heron. Rest in peace.
0: Okay.
1: I used to be the road manager and the personal assistant for him, and that's how I first came to London. So that was my most important job in the music industry to date.
0: And how long have you been in London? Do you go back? Or
1: it's been 13 years since I've been back. I've been living here since about 88, 89.
0: Are you more British? Or are you still... Well, you still got that accent, haven't you?
1: I got the accent, but man, I'm a Londoner. I got the accent.
0: Okay. And if you could go back in time, is there anything that you would have done differently?
1: Yeah, I would have started DJing from the very jump when Break for Love got famous. But I wasn't really interested in DJing then. I was just like, making the records and playing keyboards and stuff like that. And then a few days later, the DJ became the key component.
0: Right, right.
1: They started becoming the producer, the remixer, the everythinger. So later on, I was like, you know what? I don't call myself a DJ, but I think I can DJ with some of them guys. So,
0: But you got music inside you, haven't you? I mean, played instruments, you've produced, you've done so many things.
1: I wanted to get into that. So, I came to the party late, but it's better late than never.
0: So, do you prefer to perform as an artist, singer, or do you prefer to perform as a DJ?
1: I like both, actually. I don't really call myself a DJ, and I definitely don't call myself a singer, because there's actually like 5 versions of Break for Love. You got the German version, there's a French version, there's a Spanish version, there's an Italian version.
0: Right.
1: Then there's the version that Keith Thompson sings. That's one of the most popular versions. But then there's the Drop the Panties mix. That's the spoken word version that Vaughn Mason did. I like to perform that.
0: And do you prefer to play at festivals, house parties, clubs? Where do you prefer?
1: Well, I love to play anybody that have me, but when you be in the clubs, Yeah, you get a bit more compact, tight vibe. I like the festivals. I've been doing some festivals lately, but the club or house party, you know, or the even vibe. A boat party, you know, them small, intimate 200, 100 things, 100 people vibes.
2: And people going crazy. You like that? You enjoy those ones?
1: Absolutely.
2: That's great. So for other people who are up and coming, you know, artists up and coming at the moment, what would your advice be?
1: Don't take no. You might be told no 30 times before somebody tells you yes. So that's what I would say, you know. You're going to be told no. You just got to keep on. And you got to have that fire and that desire and just stay focused on it. Because you're going to hear no before you hear yes. But if you stay on it, you will hear yes. So you have to just stay on it.
2: Stay focused, basically.
1: Exactly.
2: So what music do you prefer to relax to when you're relaxing at home? I don't know, a beer, a glass of wine?
1: I listen to various stuff. I mean, I like jazz, you know, electronic jazz. Herbie Hancock is one of my favorites, you know. I like some...
2: So who is your favorite artist and why?
1: That. I can't put it down to one favorite artist.
2: I sent you the... The questions, like,
1: okay, well, if I have, there's so many people that I like. Now, if I had to say a favorite artist to just really say it, I would say George Clinton.
2: Okay.
1: Because, I mean, you know, George has been a genius. He's been in it for so long, and I got a lot of influence from him. So if I got to name one person, I would say George Clinton.
2: So apart from that, what are you going to be playing for us tonight? Your set, what can we expect? What can the listeners expect?
1: I'm taking it back to 1988, you know what I mean? Centerforce age, the underground, the acid house, the hip house, the old school. Just what Centerforce represents.
2: Right, that sounds strong, that sounds crucial. Also, the last question that I will ask you, what do you project for the next... What will you be doing for the next 2 years? What do you...
1: I hope I'll still be DJing, doing a bit of live performance. I play in the Loose Ends band, so I hope I'm going to be doing some stuff like that for the next few years, you know, and just keep on vibing and just keep on moving as long as I can.
2: Okay, well, thank you so much for that little insight in yourself, brother.
1: You for having
2: respect,
1: me.
2: Respect, bro, respect. So I'm going to get on with this track, which... What is this track?
1: I don't know.
2: You don't know.
1: Oh, yes. The intro fooled me.
2: Yeah, okay.
1: This is Raze and Melanie Masson. I Want to Give You Devotion. This is our new single.
2: And that came out last Friday, right?
1: Yeah.
2: This track came out last Friday.
1: Yeah, you got to excuse me. We got like 4 or 5 mixes, so... I just like...
2: Yeah,
1: that's what just took me by surprise.
2: Well, that's good. At least I got the one that you least know.

0: put some shouts out there.
1: I gotta have a shout for Ghosty Turner, Harula Hurricane, Andre Hunter in Washington, D.C., Rodders, Coach Carla out there in Harlow. Gotta holler at Chalky White if he's out there. Grand Nelson, Marshall Jefferson, and the whole Center Force family.
0: You have to give a respect going out to Andy T, says you're proper.
1: Andy T, you got it. Respect every time.
0: That's the one. Respect. So in about 10 minutes, we're going to go to ad breaks, and then on the other side, you're going to have 1 hour of Mr. Eric Dial. Race.
1: Can't wait.
0: Let's do this.

0: Richard Rain Dance, Daryl Rain Dance, and my Rain Dance DJs like Smithy, Jamie Lee. Yeah, the Rain Dance family in effect.
1: That's what's up.

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